Thank you so much for listening to KNEI 103.5 Love Country. 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

He's got a new bar in Midtown Nashville. It's Chris Young. I didn't come here to leave. I'm Sam Alex Show, KNEI, 103.5 Bluff Country.

Mr. C, knowing that he couldn't have the toy till his nuggets were gone. A green traffic light turned straight to red. 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
1: I know who bartended, but famous actor bartended in Tennessee for doing research, and really famous person. I will tell you about this. It's how we got the accent. It's coming up.

0: KNEI 103.5 Bluff Country. Kenny Chesney and his Silver Sands Marina track list is out. Some amazing collaborations. Megan Maroney from East Tennessee, just like Kenny. Lily Miola, Colby Calais, and more. 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

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My name is Jay Dean. On the show today, we're going to feature some of the big hits of the great Tommy Overstreet. Tommy Overstreet, otherwise known as T.O. to his fans and friends, had a pretty good country music career, very solid career from 1971 up till around 1979. Put out a ton of hits, and we're going to play a few of those today to show you how good Tommy Overstreet was. His streak of hits started in 1971 when he charted for the very first time with a song called Gwen, Congratulations.

We are preserving the history of country music. 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

go, the Statler Brothers and Susan When She Tried. Great tune from early in their historical career in country music. Welcome, everybody, to Inspiration Corner for today as we play a song of faith and hope. And today I picked one out by Glenn Campbell. And I used to love to sing this song in church when I was doing pastoral work for about 20 years. And I loved to sing this song because I love the message that it has. Your Inspiration Corner today is Glenn Campbell and Less of Me.

It was written by Jan Howard and Bill Anderson, performed by Connie Smith. I Never Once Stopped Loving You from 1970. Did you know that Dickie Lee had a hand in writing a great big love song? Tracy Byrd and the Keeper of the Stars, written in part

0: In 1959, Waterloo from the great Stonewall Jackson. Number one this week in 1950 is Tennessee Ernie Ford and the Shotgun Boogie.
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shows say they play classic country, but they don't. But we do. We play everything from the mid-1940s through the 1980s. Songs you love but may have forgotten about. 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

equity and desperado love. I am in the mood for some Cajun country. Here comes Joelle Saunier with Tear Stained Letters.

All right, welcome everybody to the final segment of the show for this week. It's Country Legends Jukebox. My name is Jay Dean. It has been a lot of fun today playing the hits of T.O., Tommy Overstreet, big hit maker back in the 1970s in country music. We're going to go back to 1973 for the final song from Tommy Overstreet. It's called Send Me No Roses.

are preserving the history of country music. 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

And that would be the great Porter Wagoner and Dolly Parton, my favorite duo of all time, with a big hit called The Right Combination. All right, we have time for one more song on the show today. I want to remind you before we do that, that every show I've ever created is waiting for you at my website, which is CountryLegendsJukebox.com, CountryLegendsJukebox.com. 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

0: He performed at County Line Country Fest on Thursday night. Scotty McCreary, see you tonight on KADI Bluff Country 103.5. John Pardee, Travis Tritt, on the way after Tim McGraw.
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Dirk's on the Tri-States Country Station, KNDI Bluff Country 103.5. New now from Matt Cooper called Highs and Lows.

Yeah, probably written about his wife, Kimberly Williams Paisley, the world from Brad Paisley on KNDI Bluff Country 103.5. Dylan Scott, his latest style on the way after the Oak Ridge Boys in Every Day.

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Yeah, that it does. We're into August already. Tracy Lawrence on KNDI Bluff Country 103.5. Alabama, they're going to be at the Iowa State Fair in a few weeks. Got them on the way after Cody Johnson and the Fall. I've been good.

she thinks we're just fishing. She's already pretty.

ain't about fishing. Bluff Country 103.5, Trace Adkins, Just Fishing. Tom T. Hall, Gary Allen, Eddie Rabbit on the way. Here's Parker McCollum from 103.5 FM.

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1: I'm Daria Albinger. A lot of attention on the race for U.S. Senator in South Carolina. Businessman Mark Lynch among the Republicans vying for the seat that the late Lindsey Graham held.
2: What our campaign's about, putting God first again. That's how our country was founded. And that's the only way we will make America great again is with God first again.
1: Lynch, speaking to Fox News, also eyeing the seat. Graham's sister Darlene, who was appointed to serve out her brother's term, former Congressman Ralph Norman, and former Governor Mark Sanford. Republican Steve Hilton says he's the candidate to make California safer.
3: We so desperately need change in California because year after year after year, decade after decade, these problems get worse.
1: Hilton speaking to Fox News. He's going to face Democrat Javier Becerra in the state's gubernatorial race this November. 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
11: Daytime highs approaching 78. This afternoon, under mainly clear skies, with a slight chance of thunderstorms. North winds, 8 to 15 miles per hour. Mainly clear again tonight, slight chance of thunderstorms. Lows dip down to about 61. Sunshine mixed with clouds at times. Tomorrow, daytime highs approaching 78. I'm meteorologist Kara Foster on Bluff Country 103.5 KNEI. Currently, it's 77 degrees.

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0: It's 2020. Shakira and J-Lo performed at the Super Bowl halftime show, delivering a high-energy set that became one of the year's most talked-about music moments.
1: I wanted to feel good. 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It's the type of thing as an artist that you always dream of doing.
0: With lockdowns in place, Netflix and other streaming platforms saw record viewership. 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
4: Welcome in once again to our country music time capsule that we call Kyle Petty's Back Then Again Country Countdown. Side by side with the NASCAR legend, we're Charlie and Debbie. It's funny how the mind protects. Is it just us, or does 2020 seem a million miles away at this point? It's crazy, but we have trouble remembering details of our life from just 6 years ago. What do you remember about your day-to-day life between March and late summer of 2020?
5: Have we been through 2020 yet? That's how much I remember. I don't remember. You know, I 2020, that would be six. You know, Overton would have been just a little under a year, a little over a year, maybe under 2 years old, right along in there. Or maybe not born yet. Man, I got to do the math here. I didn't know where this was going to be a math class today. You know, had a newborn baby. I'd been married a couple of years. My day-to-day life was pretty set. I was going to racetracks, doing that kind of stuff, and everything revolved around a racetrack until Overton came along. I will say that. But listen, if you said, what do you remember about 2 months ago, I'm going to be hard-pressed for that one, too. Okay? I just don't. It's behind me. You remember, there was an old movie, Gumball Rally. I don't know if you saw
6: it. Yes.
5: Yeah, Gumball Rally. And the guy jumps in that one Ferrari, and he sits down, and he rips the mirror out of it. And he looks over at his co-driver, and he said, what's behind me does not matter. And that's the way I live life. What's behind me does not matter.
6: Well, nothing but good vibes and great music as we look back on the top 20 from this week in 2020. And kicking things off with a song Kip Moore says he wrote at a time in my life when I realized that my life was flipped upside down and I didn't know which way was up. Holding steady at 20 this week, here's She's Mine on Kyle Petty's Back Then Again Country Countdown with Charlie and Debbie.

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0: Holding steady at 16 this week in 2020 is Jason Aldean and Got What I Got on Kyle Petty's Back Then Again Country Countdown with Charlie and Debbie.

0: of her. Just wasn't meant to be, but somewhere down deep I still believe we were.
1: The video for that was shot in Times Square. Keith Urban, We Were, live from the infield.
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